0: Before you go, there's something I want you to have.
1: Oh, it's beautiful. But wait a minute, isn't this...
0: Yeah, yes it is.
1: But I thought the old lady dropped it into the ocean in the air.
0: Well, baby, I went down and got it for you.

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How can you have any pudding?

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1: If you don't like something, change it. If you don't like your job, quit. If you don't have enough time, stop watching TV.

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I get the skrilla, I guess that paper, I guess that moolah, leave him with vapors. I'm in the perk, this shit is absurd. I am the man, fuck what you heard. I get the skrilla, I guess that paper, I guess that moolah, leave him with vapors.

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See you at the bar, you was hardly talking. That's when I knew that your heart was scarring. Friends to lovers need a part to star in. Like, wait, babe, let me

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Our colors will fade eventually. So if our time is running out, day after day, we'll make the mundane a masterpiece. Oh my, my, oh my, my love, I take one look at you, you're taking me out.